0: Bill Collins against all odds, and Rick Burton on your Sunday. Ace of Base aside, Uptown Girl, Billy Joel, and Steve Perry. 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

Bangles Walk Like an Egyptian, Taylor Dane, Tell It to My Heart, Bohemian Rhapsody, Queen. Right now it's semi-sonic closing time as we're going to keep the music rolling.

0: Queen, Bohemian Rhapsody, and Rick Burton. Okay, out of our strange and unusual file, the 65th German Finger Wrestling Champions took place in Bavaria with about 150 competitors testing the strengths of their digits. We'll let you know who wins that competition there. Enjoy the silence, Depeche Mode, Grease, Frankie Valli, and Mr. Broken Wings.
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0: Eddie Money, two tickets to paradise, and Rick Burden on your Sunday. You too, still hadn't found what I'm looking for. Lenny Kravitz, Fly Away, and You're the Inspiration, Chicago, coming at you next.
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0: AC/DC, you shook me all night long, and Rick Verdon on your Sunday. Time for the educational portion of the show, just to make us a little bit smarter in less than 30 seconds. It's Did You Know? Did you know the snakes can't blink? Did you know that ants don't like baby powder? And did you know that bulletproof vests, fire escapes, windshield wipers, and laser printers were all invented by women? Now you know these fun facts here. Your love, the outfield, and a whole lot more on the way.
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0: Tommy Two Tone, 867-5309. And that's going to do it for me, Rick Burton. Have yourself a great night. Guns N' Roses, Sweet Child of Mine, and a whole lot more coming up.
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0: Not one, but two princes, and one of several hits for that great band. Those are the Spin Doctors. 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

0: Getting a Little Crazy, Steven Tyler and Aerosmith moving through the nighttime. Thank you for being here. Jerry and the crew checking in. Got us out over at FedEx. Got your Sir Elton John coming up. Wham! And a great one from Aha to get us started next.
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Mick Fleetwood, Stevie Nicks, Lindsey Buckingham, the great Christine McVie, the one and only Fleetwood Mac. 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

0: Back to the 90s, MC Hammer, You Can't Touch This. Michelle, thank you so much for reminding me about that great tune. Haven't heard that in a long time. She's got us out at work tonight. Got the band Naked Eyes right around the corner. We'll hear a great one from the Bee Gees and David Coverdale and Whitesnake, too, in minutes.
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4: KGR Helena weather. Patchy wildfire smoke today and a chance for a few isolated rain showers. Otherwise, mostly cloudy with a high of 82. Saturday, still can't rule out a few rain showers with a cooler high of 75 degrees.

0: just have to do what that song title says. You just have to believe. Yeah, it's a great one. One of many hits for the legendary Cher. And more of your favorite classic hits from the late 60s through the early 2000s. We've got it for you coming up next.
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Late 80s, big song, one of many for that legendary band, the late greats, Mr. Rick Ocasek and the Cars and Drive. More great classic hits, we've got them for you, coming up next.

Billy Joel getting all doo-woppy. It's TC. Time to hand things over to another Billy. And no, this is not Billy Ray Cyrus. Even though that's a good sing-along song. No, you can sing along to this one as well.

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8: KGR Helena weather. Patchy wildfire smoke today and a chance for a few isolated rain showers. Otherwise, mostly cloudy with a high of 82. Saturday, still can't rule out a few rain showers with a cooler high of 75 degrees.

0: It's Devo and it's TC come through your broadcast reception of Vice with some very clear Jimmy Cliff in just moments. So there's a doctor in Virginia that thought she was dreaming that a mouse was trying to break into her mouth while she was sleeping. She woke up. It was a bat. Yes, a bat was trying to get in her mouth. She screamed like crazy. Her husband grabbed the bat and caught it. Then they went to the emergency room with the bat. And experts are saying she did the right thing because they have such little teeth that you don't know if the bat actually did bite you, even if you didn't see any teeth marks. And then, of course, then they have to find out if the bat has rabies. And so the bat does not survive after that, I'm sorry to say. Don't go ooh.
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8: Oh, welcome to a brand new work week. Yes, and we're going to launch a new feature on the show. Now, I don't know how long this feature will last, not because we're going to have an attention span problem, but because we may run out of reasons why humanity should not be eliminated by an asteroid quicker than we think. So we were inspired by our listener, Craig, who called and said this.
9: Greetings to the great Bob and Sherry family. This is Craig from Wake Forest, town, not university. Sounds like you guys have a new bit. I was just listening to Lamar taking up Sherry's challenge of three reasons why humanity doesn't deserve an asteroid. You already have morons in the news, and my God, humanity serves up a huge heap in helping of morons in the news. No any material there. Sounds like you need a counter. Three reasons why, and Lamar would be great for that. Three reasons why, once a week, keep us going, just like you guys keep me going. Thank you so much for being there. Sherry, I'm glad you were able to make it to your mom's and back. I hope that works out well for you. Have a good one.
8: Thank you, Craig. And you know what? At this particular moment in human history, it's probably a good idea to do something inspirational like our weekly reasons why humanity shouldn't be wiped out by an asteroid. So, Lamar, can you accept Craig's challenge?
10: I think I can. I just hope I don't run out of time because I've managed to find three. I'm going to start off with a postal worker. His name is Josh O'Hara, and he's worked for the Postal Service for almost a decade. And while he was on his route, he saw a pack of cash, a little folded up money on one of the driveways of his one of the people he's taking letters to. So he rang the doorbell to return the money, but nobody answered. So he left a handwritten note along with the money to ensure that it wouldn't be overlooked. And the homeowner, Sarah Hayduck, she came home after work. She found the surprise and the note and the returned money, and it made her day. And she couldn't wait to share this, you know, with her neighbors. She said, honestly, I was just like, this is the sweetest thing. Although it wasn't but just a few bucks, she said the kindness behind it meant way more than the money. And for O'Hara, that's exactly the point. He says, if you can make somebody smile or you can help somebody in any way, even be a support and be there for them, then do it. You got a neighbor who's grieving? Drop off some leftover food. You know, do something. Speak to the cashier. Make one person smile and that spreads and then it ripples. And that small act of honesty, it ripples of kindness, and it's proof even some lost money can make a difference. Now, my next one is a tradesman. He lives over in England, and he's 58 years old. He's Paul Kitterman. And this guy hasn't been able to walk since getting an abscess in his back about 3.5 years ago. Without a bedroom on the ground floor, he has to sleep in the dining room. But thanks to a team of volunteer builders, and they call themselves the Band of Builders, and they do all this work with charity, they agreed to come and help out, and they put out a call for volunteers, and the volunteers work for free, and all the materials are donated. Paul said the project probably has a market value of $200,000, the work they did, and some friends and family raised some money to put towards the work. The team of 25 volunteer laborers built him an extension onto his house, and now he's got a place to sleep, and he's got a shower, and he says, this is the best night's sleep and the best shower I've had in years, which really speaks a lot for those volunteers. And lastly, I've got one that really comes close to home with North Carolina. Because of where we live, we are very aware of what Hurricane Helene did to the mountains of North Carolina. And this is just one of a lot of great stories coming out of there. In Chimney Rock Village, it was destroyed by the flooding, but every day the town's residents, they see supplies roll in and people helping. And every store on Chimney Rock's once mountain Main Street is being rebuilt, and it's being done with donated materials. And the people that are putting it all together is a legion of Pennsylvania Amish volunteers from the Great Needs Trust.
5: Wow.
10: Amos Stolitzfuss, I love that name, Stolitzfuss, he said, we come out here every morning, and we work mostly in Chimney Rock and in Bat Cave. And in their frocks and bonnets, the women are screwing panels of drywall into the timbers just as deftly and surely as the men in the straw hats. And the famous carpentry expertise of the Amish will do the old town well, and maybe even help to add a little bit of the rustic charm back to where the floods destroyed. So there's your three stories. Humanity gets another week to survive.
8: All right. Okay, humanity, hang on. See if you can cough up three more by next Monday. We got more on the news. We got comedian Mike Winfield. We have a teacher beating a teacher in a terrible teacher love triangle. Woo! And Toko, the human collie, is now Toko, the human collie, who is a failed entrepreneur. Aww. You're not going to believe the business he tried to start. Happy Monday. It's the Bob and Sherry Show.
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10: KGR, Helena Weather. Patchy wildfire smoke today, and a chance for a few isolated rain showers. Otherwise, mostly cloudy with a high of 82. Saturday, still can't rule out a few rain showers with a cooler high of 75 degrees.

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3: Ewan Valentine, he's 36, and he lives in Solihull, England. And all of a sudden, he goes outside, and his car is gone. He had a 2016 Honda Civic Type R, and it was gone. He loved that car. I mean, he was really upset, and he was determined that he was going to replace it with exactly the same type of vehicle. He searched and he searched and he searched. He finally found one. It was the same year. It was the same color. Had the same custom exhaust. He was ecstatic. He paid $26,000 for the car. He got it home and he started to notice some weird things. There was like a tent peg in the trunk, and there was some Christmas tree remnants in the trunk. Also in the trunk was the locking wheel nut that everybody has to keep, you know, wheels from getting stolen. And it was in a Tesco sandwich bag, which is a grocery store. And he also found some loose wrappers in the console. All of these items were very similar to stuff that he had had in his stolen car. So he's freaking out. So he decided to check the car's onboard GPS. And it had previously been to his house, his parents' house, and his partner's parents' house. So at first, he's like, man, I've done good. I found my stolen car. Then he realized, wait a minute. I didn't get the car back. I've bought the car back. I've bought my stolen car.
0: He did.
3: So he took the vehicle to the Honda dealership, and the technicians confirmed that the VIN on there was fake, and that the car was indeed the one that had been stolen from him. And Valentine said, you know, they've checked it. The police don't believe the garage had anything to do with it. I mean, they had gotten the car from like a legitimate car sale or whatever. They didn't know it was stolen. And the police and the Honda garage all said that this was one of the best clone jobs they had ever seen. It looked really legit. And if it hadn't been for those little things he found, nobody would have ever known. Now, the car is currently being investigated by police. They're looking for forensic evidence to see if they can get maybe some fingerprints or something to figure out, you know, who might have stolen it. So after that, they'll turn it into the insurance company. And what they're going to do is get the VIN number. They'll have to go through and get the VIN number redone for what it's supposed to be and get all that stuff done. And eventually, you know, he'll get his payment from the insurance company. He's not going to be out anything, and he's going to have his original car. But he has no idea where it went and how it got back to him.
0: This would be a good children's book. His car had an adventure. You know what this makes me think of? Max loves his car. Mm-hmm. And when it's time for his car to cross the Rainbow Bridge, Max will search tirelessly for however long it takes to find the next version of that same car. This would happen to you, Max. You would buy your own
4: exactly what
0: car.
4: Would happen to me. Yes.
3: I've been with Max on this car search for years. I followed him on the car search for years until he found the exact one.
4: I keep the car for over 10 years.
0: Yep. Yeah. So the patience of a spider.
3: He had the patience. He did.
0: What a great story.
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3: We never had the whole spraying thing out in the country. But what I love to smell, and I think we've all talked about this before, I love to smell gas. God, I love to smell
1: Do
3: gas.
1: Do you really?
3: And I love, and I love to smell kerosene. And used to, when I'd fill up my mom's car, we'd pull up at the little store in our neighborhood, not neighborhood, but out here in the country, is Jim Tom's store. We'd pull out of the grocery, whatever you want to call it. We'd pull up, and they'd let me pump the gas. And finally, one day, my mom was like, She looks out the car door, and she said, "What are you doing?" I said, "I'm smelling the gas." And she said, "Don't do that. It's not good for you." I said, "But it smells so good." And she used to catch me in the smelling the gas.

0: butter beans and whatever. They ate anything we had. But we did buy canned dog food. And I don't know about now because I hadn't done it in a long time. But back then, that dog food, it smelled so bad.
1: What?
0: It was a horrible smell. I mean, it was a horrible smell.
1: Oh, I thought you were going to say you liked it.
2: Yeah.
0: No, no, no. It was horrible. But what I did was it became a game for me. I'd open up the can and I'd get about half of it out into the bowl. And then I would want to see if I could smell it without gagging. That was, you know what I'm saying? Because most of the time when you, it's making me, my throat's expanding now thinking about it. Oh my God. But I would see how long I could smell it without gagging. You know, if I could go 30 seconds or if I could, I could never go a minute. And I'm out there in the thing and I'm gagging in that. And my mama comes out the door and she goes, "What are you doing? Why are you gagging?" I said, "Smelling this dog food." She's like, "Then why in the heck would you smell the dog?" I mean, she goes, "What's wrong with you? Just what is wrong?" Oh, yeah, I mean, yeah.
1: Lamar Richardson. These kids today with their fancy screens and video games, they don't know the simple pleasure of seeing how long you could sniff dog food before you barf. Oh, what has America lost?
2: Yeah, you shouldn't be sniffing the gas. There's people that do that. They are addicted to inhalants, and they are addicted to it, and you shouldn't do that.
1: Yeah. I just feel like I want a break before somebody asks Lamar if he enjoyed building model airplanes as a child. So that's what we're going to do. We're going to take a little break right here. Straight ahead, how to deal with the clutter and chaos in your house without losing your mind. From professionals.
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0: It's time now for Everyone Needs a Laugh. Here is comedian Sarah Pasco.
3: Thank you so much. Hi, hello. I'm here from England. I really want it to feel like we're already friends, though. I want you to feel like we already know each other and we've just gone out for a drink. And we've got our, you know, our glasses of wine, and we sit down, and I say, let's criticize our husbands. I'll go first. My husband is too tall. He's, he's 6'4". That is a foot taller than me. I'm 5'4", so he's up there if you want to picture him. Yeah, it was attractive at the beginning. I used to think it was sexy, but now that his massive clothes are all over my house... he's got size 13 feet, by the way. Size 13, if you've never seen a size 13 shoe, it's about that. That is your wingspan of your average pigeon. don't ask how I know that. Also, he only had to put two things in the washing basket, and the washing basket is full. Tracksuit bottoms, hoodie, full washing basket. The reason that's annoying is full washing basket. That means mummy needs to put a wash on. And you might think, Sarah, just get a bigger washing basket. You know, you can't. They don't make them for some reason. For some reason, there's a limit what they will make out of wicker. Okay, so you can get a food hamper, washing basket, wicker man. There's nothing in between. I don't know why. So I did the passive aggressive thing. I hid the washing basket and I said to my husband, just pop your stuff straight in the machine because there's more room. But he doesn't want to do it. He doesn't want to do it. He knows it's a slippery slope. He knows if he starts putting his clothes in the machine, I'll tell him what the buttons do. I'll tell him where the washing powder lives. The reason he doesn't want to do the washing, by the way, is because he doesn't want to get it wrong. He says it's too complicated. And you might now be thinking, Sarah, come on, we all do our own washing. It's not hard. He's a grown man. But is he? Right. Look, lots of you are too young for this reference. I can see your beautiful young faces, so I'll explain it to you. Right. But in the 80s, there was a very famous film. It was called Big. Tom Hanks was in it, okay? Yes, right. And so it was about this boy. He was 12 or 13. He went to a fun fair. Magic happened. He then looked like a grown man, but inside, he was still a child. I thought that film was funny, but unrealistic. Now, it is the only explanation. So I tested him. I tested myself. I thought, who would know if he was actually 12? I thought, his mum will know. She gave birth to him. She'll remember. So I tested her. I said to her, a different example, I said, he can't see towels once he's used them. He can see them, you know, when they're clean and dry, hanging up in the bathroom. But once they've been discarded, they're invisible for the rest of their lives. I've left them for days. I've left them for weeks. And she said, you should get brighter towels. So she knows. Also, by the way, my husband, when we met, he knows what I do for a job. He knew, and he just said right at the beginning, please don't put me in it. You know, he said, I'm a shy person, I'm a private person, please don't talk about me on stage, I don't want to be in it. And I've tried so hard to respect that, until recently, where I said to him, look, but you know what, I think if actually I got to go out, see my friends in Melbourne, tell them about the washing and the towels and stuff, and get it off my chest, I might be a bit nicer to you when I come home. And he said, all right then, okay, you can go out and you can tell your friends in Melbourne, as long as afterwards you tell them that I've got a big willy and I'm really good at sex. And isn't that exactly what a 12-year-old would say? Thank you so much for having me.
0: Okay, that is... That is comedian Sarah Pasco, and we will get that posted up at bobandsherry.com. Click the menu tab, look for Everyone Needs a Laugh, and while you're there, Tony would love it if you would subscribe to the Bob and Sherry newsletter. And I know this because he called me and said, Cher, I would love it if you would ask people to subscribe to the Bob and Sherry newsletter. And, you know, we spend a lot of time kicking Tony's butt for being cheap and not letting us have things. So we're going to throw him this phone. The newsletter, we never spam you. It's just stuff. It's content. It's things that we don't do on the show. There's contesting and all sorts of cool stuff. So we'd love to have you join us. And it would make Tony happy. Have you made Tony happy today? Now's your chance. BOBANDSHERI.com. Yeah. Now, Tony's wife just rolled her eyes so hard she's temporarily blind. So if you don't want to do this for Tony, maybe do this for his wife, Donna. The woman really, really would benefit from his happiness. This is the Bob and Sherry Show.
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1: From the KGR newsroom, I'm Jared Cirillo. A woman has died after a house fire in Florence, which is just east of Lolo Hot Springs. Firefighters responded to the fire on Iowa Street Thursday morning. The first crews went into the home and found the woman inside a bedroom that was on fire. First responders tried medical treatment, but the woman died at the scene. The Fortune 500 company behind the popular beers Corona and Modelo is investing millions of dollars in barley farmers here in Montana and other Northern Plains states. The company Constellation Brands says it will commit $100 million to support barley farmers in Montana, Idaho, and South Dakota over the next 5 years. Sunny skies expected today with a comfortable high of 78 degrees, increasing clouds overnight, and the morning low dipping down to 49. From the KGR newsroom, I'm Jared Cirillo.
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1: KGR Helena weather. Patchy wildfire smoke today and a chance for a few isolated rain showers. Otherwise, mostly cloudy with a high of 82. Saturday, still can't rule out a few rain showers with a cooler high of 75 degrees.

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4: I just want to call and say hello to Sherry, Lamar, Matt, Bob's Essence, and the rest of the game. I love the conversation and the stories about Lamar's spying at the Anheuser-Busch warehouse, performing, let's see, I came up with espionage and also sort of ailments. I know, I'm stupid. Anyway, and I love the story about the Piggly Wiggly, and I grew up in a small town, and we had two pigs. We had the East Pig and the West Pig, and like every grocery store, there was a lot going down in those pigs. The conversation that Sherry had, girl, I feel you, this secondhand guilt from TV shows, crimes that you're in no way involved in, just watching, and you end up with secondhand and thirdhand guilt, that's me too, girl. Thank you so much for all that you do. I really enjoy the much-needed, lighthearted moments that you give us all. Have a great day.
1: Oh, Anne-Marie, thank you on behalf of all of us, including Bob's Essence. I think that was a favorite. Yeah, you know, I too, Anne-Marie, have found myself thinking a lot about Lamar on his belly underneath a truck with some binoculars doing surveillance on a beer warehouse heist. And I just, you know what? This is the problem with being a person who has anxiety. All I can think about are all the ways that could have gone all the way wrong. You know, like that's it. It's so crazy to me, Lamar, that you did that. So crazy that you were playing citizen law enforcement. Like, do you not see all the Bonnie and Clyde ways that could have gone bad?
5: No.
6: But
5: no,
6: you had the police. No. When you did the confrontation, you ended up with the police, right?
5: Yeah. I mean, I called the police. I went over there first. I mean, I got there before the police did because I was right there. But they were, you know, it wasn't no problem. No problem. I mean, you don't think I did all that? You don't think I'm under a truck doing this and I'm not armed, do you? Come on.
6: Oh. I had people yeah. It's just, about that.
5: Oh, no. No, come on.
1: I come from criminals. And if my father had found out that his meth cooking operation was under surveillance by the manager at CBS, he would not have been as scared as you might have hoped.
7: Hey, don't stop. You're just getting to the best part.
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9: Weather for Townsend, I'm okay with 80 degrees as a high. How about you with sunshine? Tonight, 51, and then 84 degrees, some morning clouds, and then PM sunshine for your Tuesday. And that's weather for Townsend.
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2: With your KGR local news, I'm Jared Cirillo. Montana Dakota Utilities customers will pay higher electric rates after North Dakota state regulators approved an interim increase. The new rates will take effect tomorrow. They are expected to generate an additional $26.3 million each year for MDU. A typical residential customer will pay about $12.90 more per month. A burst pipe has damaged the Friendship Center's domestic abuse shelter in Helena, and that's reduced the space available for clients. And the nonprofit says it's been using existing money to place some people in hotels, but says that's not sustainable long term. The center is working with another local nonprofit for temporary housing and continues to work with insurers and contractors on repairs. Sunny skies and pleasant today. We'll see the high reach 78 degrees. From the KGR Newsroom, I'm Jared Cirillo.

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2: Hey, Bob and Sherry team. This is Kelsey in Tennessee. I was just calling. Hopefully this message will make Lamar feel better. This past Christmas, I was given two, I guess you could consider them adult bibs, that my mom found on Amazon, because I always spill stuff on me and I make a mess around my area. If we're sitting in the den at the table, crumbs everywhere. I'm always, even when I'm like making food, not even eating it, just prepping food, I'm always getting stuff on me. But I guess a perk from that is that I found a few different good stain removers. One is the Mrs. Mouth Messy Eaters that you can find on Amazon. That's a great stain remover. And then one that I found works really well with oil stain removing. And you take some Dawn dish soap, squirt that on your stain, put some baking soda on there, and then pour some vinegar. I say pour, just, you know, get it wet, all wet, and it'll fizz up. Just leave that on there for maybe 5-10 minutes or however long. Put it in the wash just like that. Wash it like normal, and it should get your stains out, especially oil stains. So, Lamar, don't feel bad that you were possibly being told that you need a bib, because I got two over Christmas. Have I worn them? No. Do I still get stains on me? Yes. So maybe I should consider actually using them. So anyways, y'all have a great rest of your day. Thanks, Bob and Sherry team.
3: How's it feel that there's a female version of you, Lamar?
4: Oh, God, I know her pain. Listen, I can't lie about this. I cannot lie about this. We can sit down at a table, and we can get up from the table, and Carla will say, I can tell where you eat at the table. This is crumbs all around your plate. And there is. I mean, there is. And listen, I looked up the Missy Mouse stuff. I've already ordered it. I've got a bottle of it. I have got a bottle of the Missy Mouse stain remover because I saw it on Amazon, but I didn't recognize it. I didn't even read that it said Miss Mouth Messy Eater. it just said this is a great stain remover, and I just went ahead and ordered it. I'll be dang if I ain't got that stuff already.
5: Here's what I tell the dry cleaner.
4: When I go to the dry cleaner, I'll give them my stuff, and I'll say, they say, any stains, and I'll start pointing them out, and they'll say, is this oil? I said, listen, yes, it is oil, but it's not like oil from work oil. It's oil from eat, okay? Any oil that stain that you see is eat. It's a food oil. It's grease, okay? It's grease from something.
6: I just opened a bottle of olive oil, and the top of it was supposed to come off, but the part of it that holds it to the bottle, it came off too. And that olive oil went all over my favorite hoodie and my favorite shirt. But now that I know that it's Dawn vinegar and baking soda, yeah. I didn't know, because I tried Shout and that didn't work.
4: No. Shout's not bad, but if you've got an oil stain, Dawn. And I've got that spray Dawn stuff. Oh, buddy. Before I put anything, I always spray all my clothes with Dawn because it's all grease from
5: I recently had a very bad mess. So I had this really cute gray t-shirt that I think I paid $7 for at a thrift store, but it was really cute and I really loved it. And I'd gotten to wear it exactly once. And it was in my bag, and Kevin and I had gone away overnight to celebrate a little romantic adult time. And we packed some things in the bag to celebrate a little romantic adult time. And because everywhere I go, anytime I travel, something in my bag will open up, shampoo, face wash, whatever, and spill all over. But in this case, what spilled all over this shirt, I mean all over it, was silicone based. And I have tried everything, including the internet. I mean, at one point I had this bad boy soaking in a bowl full of rubbing alcohol, because that was one of the suggestions. I have treated it over and over again. I haven't given up yet. And Kevin's like, it's $7 t-shirt. That's not the point. I love this $7 t-shirt. And now I'm going to see if Mrs. Mouth's Messy Eaters can handle my problem, which I wouldn't have.
4: My dry cleaner says,
5: if I had just stuck to Mrs. Mouth. No problem.
4: My dry cleaner says, don't try it. If you're not going to get it out, don't try it. Bring it straight to me. Because once you try it and wash it, it sets the stain.
5: Well, I don't put anything in the dryer, so that helped.
4: Yeah.
5: But Lamar, if I'm struggling with a $7 t-shirt that I'm going to then take to a dry cleaner, no, I got to give Mrs. Mouth a shot at it, buddy. I got to give her a shot.
4: There you go.
5: This is the Bob and Sherry Show.
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2: From the KGR newsroom, I'm Jared Cirillo. A woman has died after a house fire in Florence, which is just east of Lolo Hot Springs. Firefighters responded to the fire on Iowa Street Thursday morning. The first crews went into the home and found the woman inside a bedroom that was on fire. First responders tried medical treatment, but the woman died at the scene. The Fortune 500 company behind the popular beers Corona and Modelo is investing millions of dollars in barley farmers here in Montana and other Northern Plains states. The company Constellation Brands says it will commit $100 million to support barley farmers in Montana, Idaho, and South Dakota over the next 5 years. Sunny skies expected today with a comfortable high of 78 degrees, increasing clouds overnight, and the morning low dipping down to 49. From the KGR newsroom, I'm Jared Cirillo.
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2: KGR Helena Weather calls for a beautiful day with sunshine and a high of 78 this afternoon. Increasing clouds overnight. The morning low of 49. Clouds through mid-morning Tuesday, but a gradual clearing. A warmer high of 84 degrees.

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0: Pierre Novelli was talking about how he's like a regular man, only much bigger, and it's hard for him to buy clothes. So we go to the break, and Lamar tells us this story.
3: You know, I took the kids to London. It's been a few years ago. I took the kids to London, and while we're over there, we're on the big shopping area over there, and we're going in all the places, and I'm like, you know what? This is my chance to get some London fashion, some cutting-edge London fashion. Okay, so we go into this big department store, and I'm looking at these jeans, and oh man, these jeans, and I mean, they're expensive, and I don't care, because I'm visualizing myself, I'm at home, people say, where do you get those jeans? I'm sorry, I got these in London, you can't get them here, you know, they don't have them, have them at Target, okay, I'm sorry, these are from London, they're very expensive, you know, and I'm wanting to do all this, so I picked out these jeans, and so I take them over, and I hand with this lady. She's what can I help you with? I said, I would love to have these jeans. And she didn't even ask me the size. She goes, I'm so sorry. We don't have these in your size. In fact, we don't have anything here in your size. I don't know where you could buy clothes here in London. I really don't. And I'm like...
4: Now, what you to imagine said with a condescending British accent.
3: Oh, yeah. And I just hung my head and went out and got on the double-decker bus and went on my merry way. I did manage to get me a Beckham jersey. They did have one of those, because I guess people that go to soccer games are big fat asses. So, yeah, so I didn't come back with any jeans from London.
0: That was so unnecessary. There had to be a better way to say that to you. Sir, in all of the United Kingdom, no one will be able to clothe you. What?
4: Could you have said, hey, King Henry VIII's hand-me-downs, do you have any of those?
0: Yeah. This is very unjust.
3: I'll even take one with a turkey leg stain. I'm good anyway. It doesn't matter.
0: Well, if you miss this comedian that we're talking about, he was so funny. His name is Pierre Novelli, BobandSherry.com. Hit the menu tab and click on Everyone Needs a Laugh. We put all the comics that we feature in that part of the show up there.
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6: Weather for Townsend, I'm okay with 80 degrees as a high. How about you? It's sunshine. Tonight, 51, and then 84 degrees, some morning clouds, and then PM sunshine for your Tuesday. And that's weather for Townsend.
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1: With your KGR local news, I'm Jared Cirillo. Montana Dakota Utilities customers will pay higher electric rates after North Dakota state regulators approved an interim increase. The new rates will take effect tomorrow. They are expected to generate an additional $26.3 million each year for MDU. A typical residential customer will pay about $12.90 more per month. A burst pipe has damaged the Friendship Center's domestic abuse shelter in Helena, and that's reduced the space available for clients. The nonprofit says it's been using existing money to place some people in hotels, but says that's not sustainable long term. The center is working with another local nonprofit for temporary housing and continues to work with insurers and contractors on repairs. Sunny skies and pleasant today. We'll see the high reach 78 degrees. From the KGR Newsroom, I'm Jared Cirillo.
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3: What I have is not just a moron. He's a despicable human being. And I don't like this guy. He's a Panama City commercial fisherman. And he shot some bottlenose dolphins and fed other ones poison bait fish. And they caught him doing it. The reason he did it, he was getting frustrated because the dolphins would eat some of the snapper that was being caught by his clients. Now, his name is Zachary Brandon Barfield. He's 31. He's been sentenced to 30 days in prison over killing the dolphins and poisoning them with a toxic pesticide. The judge also ordered him to pay a $51,000 fine. In hurting the dolphins, Barfield, whose first name is spelled with a H in Zachary, like he's something he ain't, in court filings, they say that he harmed the Gulf of Mexico's waters by polluting the ecosystem with the insecticide that he was trying to kill the dolphins with. And he was also poisoning marine mammals, which is against the law. The attorney general said in a statement that he is a longtime charter and commercial fishing captain. So he knows the regulations. He knows that dolphins are a protected species, yet he killed them anyway. And one time, he had two kids on the boat when he did it. So he did this in front of two kids. Barfield's criminal defense attorney's name is Nathan Robert Prince. He did not return any phone calls for comment. I'm sure he didn't. His client murdered Flipper. He don't want to be associated with somebody that's murdering Flipper. I mean, this is so disturbing to me. It is so... People get on boats to do cruises to watch dolphins. Everybody loves dolphins. Nobody hates dolphins except sharks. I mean, come on.
1: They're sentient. That's murder. He killed sentient being. God. Yeah. He's a very, very bad person.
3: He is. But he's bad.
1: He's bad. And I think it's going to make everybody feel better if they come on over to this baby shower that was held in Scotland. So there's this guy. He's an all-star darts champion. His name is Jockey Wilson. And this is his family, okay? So the woman who the shower was for, her name is Chantel. Chantel's mom's name is Sarah. And bye, Karamia. Have a good day at work. I love you. Bye. sorry. Real life entrance. My baby's a guide at the.
4: We love you too. Bye.
1: Max and Lamar love you too. And Dog.
3: Love you, baby. Be safe. Be safe. Be careful.
1: Be safe. Mar says be careful. Karamia works as a land guide at the U.S. National Whitewater Center, tying people into zip lines and sending them through the trees. Anyway, so Chantel's baby shower, her mama is throwing the party, and her mama's sister, whose name is Chardonnay, is both there. And they're related to this dart legend, Jockey Wilson. Well, apparently one of the guests at the baby shower, they were playing one of those games. And the guest says, would mommy rather open a bottle for the baby or open a bottle of wine? Well, that question, Chardonnay Wilson told the court, upset the expectant woman's mama, Sarah. And everything started escalating from there. Words began being exchanged, and Sarah said they could speak on any other day, but they spoiled this day. And then the argument turned even darker when suggestive sexual comments were made during a game of baby bingo. And that's when Chardonnay assaulted Yvonne Ritchie, the grandma of the father-to-be, and knocked her feeding tube out in the violence. The court also heard that the expectant woman's mother, Sarah, grabbed grandma's sister by the hair and repeatedly kidney punched her.
4: Whoa!
1: Chardonnay was found guilty of assault, and she said, I didn't even touch grandma's feeding tube, and I didn't pull her feeding tube out. I didn't do anything. Folks, when your defense is, I didn't touch grandma's feeding tube, your life is way off course. Way, way off course. Poor Chantel, who waited almost a year to break her silence on what happened at her baby shower, she said, I kept my mouth closed, but finally this nightmare is over with. She is still with her partner, even though his grandma was assaulted by her Aunt Chardonnay. She said, me and my family know the truth. I could say a lot more, but I don't need to explain it to anyone. Me and Ben are still together. That's love. You know, families. Yeah, you fight, you make up. You knock grandma's feeding tube out at the baby shower. The only person I feel sorry for here is Scottish darts legend Jockey Wilson, who wasn't even in attendance, whose name has been dragged through the local press. That is Morons in the News. This is the Bob and Sherry Show.
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2: From the KGR newsroom, I'm Jared Cirillo. The Fortune 500 company behind the popular beers Corona and Modelo says it will invest millions of dollars in barley farmers in Montana and other northern plain states. The company called Constellation Brands is committing $100 million to support barley farmers in Montana, Idaho, and South Dakota over the next 5 years. Barley is one of the main products in the company's beers. A woman has died after a house fire in the community of Florence, which is east of Lolo Hot Springs. Firefighters responded to the house fire on Iowa Street Thursday morning. Crews entered the home and found a woman inside a burning bedroom. First responders attempted medical treatment, but the woman was not able to be revived. She died at the scene. You're up to date with a look at local news. I'm Jared Cirillo from the KGR Newsroom.
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2: KGR Helena Weather calls for a beautiful day with sunshine and a high of 78 this afternoon. Increasing clouds overnight. The morning low of 49. Clouds through mid-morning Tuesday, but a gradual clearing. A warmer high of 84 degrees.

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2: We never had the whole spraying thing out in the country. But what I love to smell, and I think we've all talked about this before, I love to smell gas. God, I love to smell
3: gas.
2: Do
3: you really?
2: And I love, and I love to smell kerosene. And used to, when I'd fill up my mom's car, we'd pull up at the little store in our neighborhood, not neighborhood, but out here in the country, is Jim Tom's store. We'd pull out of the grocery, whatever you want to call it. We'd pull up, and they'd let me pump the gas. And finally, one day, my mom was like, She looks out the car door and she said, "What are you doing?" I said, "I'm smelling the gas." And she said, "Don't do that. It's not good for you." I said, "But it smells so good." And she used to catch me in the smelling the gas cans, especially kerosene, because it had that twang to it. And I would smell the gas and the kerosene. And she's like, "Oh my God." She says, That's just not good for you. It's not good for your lungs. It's not good for your brain. I said, but it smells so good. It smells so good. And the other thing that I used to smell all the time, I had so we fed our dogs dog scraps, okay, whatever was scraps. I mean, so they ate onions and butter beans and whatever. They ate anything we had. But we did buy canned dog food. And I don't know about now because I hadn't done it in a long time, but back then, that dog food, it smelled so bad.
3: What?
2: It was a horrible smell. I mean, it was a horrible smell.
3: Oh, I thought you were going to say you liked it.
4: Yeah.
2: No. It was horrible. But what I did was, it became a game for me. I'd open up the can, and I'd get about half of it out into the bowl, and then I would want to see if I could smell it without gagging. That was, you know what I'm saying? Because most of the time, when you, it's making me, my throat's expanding now thinking about it. Oh my God. But I would see how long I could smell it without gagging. You know, if I could go 30 seconds or if I could, I could never go a minute. And I'm out there in the thing and I'm gagging. And my mama comes out the door. She goes, "What are you doing? Why are you gagging?" I said, "Smelling this dog food." She's like, "Then why in the heck would you smell the dog?" I mean, she goes, "What's wrong with you? Just what is wrong?" Oh, yeah, I mean, yeah.
3: Lamar Richardson. These kids today with their fancy screens and video games, they don't know the simple pleasure of seeing how long you can sniff dog food before you barf. Oh, what has America lost?
4: Yeah, you shouldn't be sniffing the gas. There's people that do that. They are addicted to inhalants, and they are addicted to it, and you shouldn't do that.
3: Yeah. I just feel like I want a break before somebody asks Lamar if he enjoyed building model airplanes as a child. So that's what we're going to do. We're going to take a little break right here. Straight ahead, how to deal with the clutter and chaos in your house without losing your mind. From professionals.
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2: With your KGR local news, I'm Jared Cirillo. Montana Dakota Utilities customers will pay higher electric rates after North Dakota state regulators approved an interim increase. The new rates will take effect tomorrow. They are expected to generate an additional $26.3 million each year for MDU. A typical residential customer will pay about $12.90 more per month. A burst pipe has damaged the Friendship Center's domestic abuse shelter in Helena, and that's reduced the space available for clients. The nonprofit says it's been using existing money to place some people in hotels, but says that's not sustainable long term. The center is working with another local nonprofit for temporary housing and continues to work with insurers and contractors on repairs. Sunny skies and pleasant today. We'll see the high reach 78 degrees. From the KGR Newsroom, I'm Jared Cirillo.
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0: Number three hit from her Control album back in 86. It's Nasty. It's Janet Jackson. Hi there, it's Tim. And they say high-dose vitamin D supplements can help support brain health in some older adults that might have some early cognitive issues. Small Emory University study with sleep issues and mild cognitive impairment found those taking at least 5,000 IU of vitamin D daily scored a little bit higher, about 13% higher on a thinking and memory test than those who did not. Researchers go on to say the findings are promising, but of course, in the early stages, since the study was small and focused on a specific group. So we'll see how the higher dose of vitamin D supplements help those who need it, you know, as the study goes further down the road. Music on the way from REM is coming your way next.
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10: KGR Helena Weather calls for a beautiful day with sunshine and a high of 78 this afternoon. Increasing clouds overnight. Morning low of 49. Clouds through mid-morning Tuesday, but a gradual clearing, a warmer high of 84 degrees.

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0: Oh, yeah, she's got the look. It's Roxette. Hi, it's Tim. Good morning. We're doing a Monday together, and it looks like the 80s and 90s are calling. 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Dealers also say models like the Honda Odyssey are also shedding some of their old soccer mom stigma as more drivers rediscover how useful they are. 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We got Man for Man's Earth Band. Let's do that next.
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0: whipping it up with the Daz Band. Hello there. My name is Tim. Well, you don't read about this every single day. I have to admit, I've been doing this radio thing for quite a while, and this is one of the more bizarre articles I've come across. So play along with me, won't you? In fact, I think I need some music for this. I think I'm ready here. Are you ready? This might give you a clue what this particular story's about. No, it's not about the TV show. But there is a new fear unlocked. This is about a doctor from Virginia. She was having a dream about a mouse crawling into her mouth. But when she woke up, she didn't have a mouse in her mouth. She had a bat. I say she had a bat in her mouth, the kind with the wings. After pulling the bat out of her mouth and screaming very loudly, the doctor regained herself, and her husband woke up like, "What's going on here?" He was able to catch the bat and rush her to the ER as a precaution, but the good news is the bat tested negative for rabies. So if that's not nightmare fuel, I don't know what is, waking up with a bat in your mouth. We'll just kind of leave that right there. Music from Heart is coming up next.
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9: KGR Helena Weather calls for a beautiful day with sunshine and a high of 78 this afternoon. Increasing clouds overnight. The morning low of 49. Clouds through mid-morning Tuesday, but a gradual clearing, a warmer high of 84 degrees.

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0: Going to bring you up with the Commodores. It's Tim on your Monday workday. Well, this is exciting news for Prince fans. The estate has given fans a big gift, an album of some unreleased songs. It's called Timeless, an album of 10 rare and previously unreleased tracks from the Purple One's Vault, which was released this past Friday. The estate says in a statement that this is the first Prince release curated to span every major era of his career, which was from the late 70s, from 77 to 2016. And the album is part of the commemoration of the 20th anniversary of his death. You can check out one of the tracks called The Guilty Ones. You can get that from their Timeless album on Prince's official YouTube channel. I just checked it out a little while ago. It's pretty cool. You can tell it kind of has that distinct Prince late 70, early 80s sound. So check that again on Prince's official YouTube channel to see the new unreleased tracks from his vault. Music on the way from the Eurythmics next.
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0: From the Rumors album, it's Fleetwood Mac. Hi there, it's Tim on your Monday. Well, this is good news if you have a younger one that takes the Uber. They're adding a new safety feature that's going to let some parents live stream their teen's ride in real time from the driver's front-facing phone camera. The option is part of Uber's teen accounts. This is for riders 13 to 17, and both the teen and driver are notified when a parent starts watching. The feature currently in a testing phase, and they're going to have a nationwide rollout planned in the coming weeks. So if for reasons that, you know, the mom and dad can't take the kid somewhere and you need to turn to Uber, at least there's going to be a little safeguard there for the parents with a live feed, if you will, kind of like FaceTiming on their ride. Music on the way from Whitesnake. That's coming your way next.
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9: KGR Helena weather calls for increasing clouds overnight. The morning low of 49. Clouds through mid-morning Tuesday, but a gradual clearing, a warmer high of 84 degrees.

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0: throwing down some magic from the cards. My name's Tim. Thank you so much for joining me as we do this Monday work day together. Well, in Hollywood news, we knew this was coming eventually. Jack Osborne revealed that there's real forward motion on a biopic about his father, rock legend Ozzy Osbourne. Jack said the script was done, adding they're looking for a director right now, and when he was asked if they had an actor who would play the Prince of Darkness in mind, Osbourne responded, "We do, but I'm not allowed to say who it is." But conversations have been had, and if it all works out, he said, quote, "It's going to be awesome." And he also hinted that it would be a warts and all portrayal. And Jack also went on to say, that's what the fans would want anyway. So, in the not too distant future, we might hear about the new biopic featuring Ozzy Osbourne. Much like we know there's going to be a major motion picture eventually about the late great Dolly Parton. That is going to happen down the road, of course. But up next, apparently, is going to be Ozzy. We got music on the way. Let's do one from Belinda Carlisle. She is on your way next.
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6: 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Then Shades of Blue takes the stage at 8. We'll see you there.

We're holding the line with Toto. It's Tim on your Monday with music on the way this hour from Journey. We've got Peter Gabriel. We got Matchbox 20, Aaron Carmen as well. And we're kicking off this hour together, The Glory of Love from Peter Cetera.

0: From Dirty Dancing, it is Patrick Swayze. My name's Tim. Thanks for joining me as we do this Monday thing together. And we're going to hit a few more celebrity birthdays for today, the last day of the month, August 31st. Rudolph Schenker, guitarist and founding member of the Scorpions, turning 78 today. This was her biggest rock hit in the U.S. No One Like You hit number one back in 82. Marcia Clark, she's 71, the lead prosecutor in the O.J. Simpson trial. Gina Schock, drummer for the Go-Go's, turning 69 today. She, along with her bandmates, were inducted into the Rock and Roll Hall of Fame in 2021. Also celebrating, Glenn Tilbrook, co-lead singer of Squeeze, is 69. Their biggest U.S. hit was Tempted in 1981. Also celebrating a birthday today, Richard Gere, he's 77. Of course, Julian, an American gigolo, that got him on the map. Then, of course, he played Zach Mayo, a.k.a. Mayonnaise, in An Officer and a Gentleman, I Can Run Away Bride, and, of course, Edward Lewis in Pretty Woman with Julia Roberts. Debbie Gibson turns 56 today, believe it or not. She's had five top 10 hits, two number ones in the 80s and 90s. Zach Ward is turning 56. You may not know his name, but you know him best as the bully Scott Farkas in A Christmas Story and later the sequel. And he was also Red Dog in Almost Famous, and he played Dave Scoville on Titus. And Chris Tucker's turning 54 today. Of course, James Carter in the Rush Hour movies with Jackie Chan. And hopefully you can understand the words coming out of my mouth as we congratulate you if you're celebrating a birthday today or from the weekend, with music from Blondie and Peter Gabriel coming up next.
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9: KGR Helena weather calls for increasing clouds overnight. The morning low of 49, clouds through mid-morning Tuesday, but a gradual clearing, a warmer high of 84 degrees.

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0: It's Matchbox 20. It's Tim, and I'm going to head out the door. Thanks for sharing the Monday with me. Before I go, got music from Dirty Dancing next. Have a spectacular day.
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0: Neil Diamond, Sweet Caroline. It's Ryan Chase today, August 31st. Apparently, it's National Matchmaker Day, celebrating the brave people who look at two single friends and think, you know what? I'm going to get involved in this mess. Maybe somebody successfully played Cupid for you. Or maybe you've set two people up and now expect full credit at every anniversary for the rest of their lives.
1: In 1957, Mr. Neil Wall of Power Townsend Company recalls the early days. 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
8: KGR Helena weather calls for increasing clouds overnight. The morning low of 49, clouds through mid-morning Tuesday, but a gradual clearing, a warmer high of 84 degrees.

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0: 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It's Ryan Chase. 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
13: KGR Helena Weather calls for increasing clouds overnight. The morning low of 49. Clouds through mid-morning Tuesday, but a gradual clearing, a warmer high of 84 degrees.

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0: Sheryl Crow, All I Want to Do. It's Ryan Chase. You ever get halfway through the day and you realize you've basically been operating like a Roomba? They found that more than 8 in 10 people feel like they're living on autopilot right now with the work and the errands, the responsibilities, and then you just repeat the next day. Apparently, our batteries officially mess out right around 3 in the afternoon, which explains why you're staring at your computer pretending to understand an email that you've read 4 times. And people are so busy now that they're skipping meals, they're blowing off hobbies, they're barely being present for the stuff they actually care about. Basically, we've become incredibly efficient at getting through the day and somehow forgot we're supposed to enjoy some of it.
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Paula Abdul, Opposites Attract. It's Ryan Chase hanging out with you for your Monday. Hope you're enjoying all the tunes. Got Cool and the Gang on the way, Celebration. Also do Queen and David Bowie in there. Right now, it's Pat Benatar.

0: Queen and David Bowie, Under Pressure. I'm Ryan Chase. And just a heads up, I saw a post on my friend Jenny's page that the razor blade flu is going around again. That's where every time you swallow, you feel like you're swallowing razor blades. It's quite terrible, and nothing seemed to make it better. Lasts like 2 weeks. 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
7: KGR Helena Weather calls for increasing clouds overnight. A morning low of 49. Clouds through mid-morning Tuesday, but a gradual clearing, a warmer high of 84 degrees.

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0: 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I think dating is already a dumpster fire, and now apparently some guys are showing up smelling like the dumpster. This is a thing now, skipping showers and deodorant because they think their natural musk makes them more attractive. It's called pheromone maxing. And some are even wearing dirty shirts. So, ladies, apparently the bar has officially dropped below basic hygiene.
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0: Quarter Flash, Harden My Heart. Also, the cars in there. Let's go. I'm Ryan Chase. Now, if college already feels like four extremely expensive years of figuring out what to do, schools may be ready to shave 1 year off. I guess three-year bachelor's degrees are gaining traction around the country, potentially saving a pile of tuition, getting into the workforce sooner. Although some college students everywhere just heard one less year of partying and immediately demanded a fifth year.
1: From the KGR newsroom, I'm Jared Cirillo. The Fortune 500 company behind the popular beers Corona and Modelo says it will invest millions of dollars in barley farmers in Montana and other northern plain states. The company called Constellation Brands is committing $100 million to support barley farmers in Montana, Idaho, and South Dakota over the next 5 years. Barley is one of the main products in the company's beers. A woman has died after a house fire in the community of Florence, which is east of Lolo Hot Springs. Firefighters responded to the house fire on Iowa Street Thursday morning. Crews entered the home and found a woman inside a burning bedroom. First responders attempted medical treatment, but the woman was not able to be revived. She died at the scene. You're up to date with a look at local news. I'm Jared Cirillo from the KGR Newsroom.
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1: KGR Helena weather calls for increasing clouds overnight. The morning low of 49. Clouds through mid-morning Tuesday, but a gradual clearing, a warmer high of 84 degrees.

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1: Billy Joel, it's still rock and roll to me. I'm Ryan Chase, and if Dolly Parton's music was ever a part of your life, this one makes her loss feel a little more real, as Dolly has now been laid to rest in a private funeral surrounded by her immediate family. Over the weekend, the tributes kept pouring in, with Vince Gill singing I Will Always Love You, Brad Paisley getting emotional on stage, and the Grand Ole Opry dedicating an entire night to one of the most loved voices music ever gave us.
2: With your KGR local news, I'm Jared Cirillo. Montana Dakota utilities customers will pay higher electric rates after North Dakota state regulators approved an interim increase. The new rates will take effect tomorrow. They are expected to generate an additional $26.3 million each year for MDU. A typical residential customer will pay about $12.90 more per month. A burst pipe has damaged the Friendship Center's domestic abuse shelter in Helena, and that's reduced the space available for clients. The nonprofit says it's been using existing money to place some people in hotels, but says that's not sustainable long term. The center is working with another local nonprofit for temporary housing and continues to work with insurers and contractors on repairs. Your weather forecast calls for increasing clouds through the overnight, but will stay dry, though. No mention of any rain. The morning low of 49, clouds through mid-morning Tuesday, then a gradual clearing with an afternoon high of 84. From the KGR Newsroom, I'm Jared Cirillo.
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0: From the KGR newsroom, I'm Jared Cirillo. A woman has died after a house fire in Florence, which is just east of Lolo Hot Springs. Firefighters responded to the fire on Iowa Street Thursday morning. The first crews went into the home and found the woman inside a bedroom that was on fire. First responders tried medical treatment, but the woman died at the scene. The Fortune 500 company behind the popular beers Corona and Modelo is investing millions of dollars in barley farmers here in Montana and other Northern Plains states. The company Constellation Brands says it will commit $100 million to support barley farmers in Montana, Idaho, and South Dakota over the next 5 years. Your weather forecast calls for increasing clouds through the overnight, but we'll stay dry, though. No mention of any rain. The morning low of 49, clouds through mid-morning Tuesday, then a gradual clearing with an afternoon high of 84. From the KGR newsroom, I'm Jared Cirillo.
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0: Hey, it's Ryan Chase. Thanks so much for hanging out. Hope you enjoyed all the tunes for your Monday. I will see you back here tomorrow, same time, same great place. Coming up, we got Roxette for you.
1: With your KGR local news, I'm Jared Cirillo. Montana Dakota Utilities customers will pay higher electric rates after North Dakota state regulators approved an interim increase. The new rates will take effect tomorrow. They are expected to generate an additional $26.3 million each year for MDU. A typical residential customer will pay about $12.90 more per month. A burst pipe has damaged the Friendship Center's domestic abuse shelter in Helena, and that's reduced the space available for clients. The nonprofit says it's been using existing money to place some people in hotels, but says that's not sustainable long term. The center is working with another local nonprofit for temporary housing and continues to work with insurers and contractors on repairs. Your weather forecast calls for increasing clouds through the overnight, but we'll stay dry, though. No mention of any rain. The morning low of 49, clouds through mid-morning Tuesday, then a gradual clearing with an afternoon high of 84. From the KGR Newsroom, I'm Jared Cirillo.
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